me tiger when I'm close to you. 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
1: For days and nights, ships of all kinds have plied to and fro across the channel under the fierce onslaught of the enemy's bombers, utterly regardless of the perils, to bring out as many as possible of the trapped BEF. There was every kind of ship that I saw coming in this morning, and every one of them was crammed full of tired, battle-stained, blood-stained British sailors. Soon after dawn this morning, I watched two warships steaming in, one listing heavily to port under the enormous load of men she carried on her decks. Transport officers counted the men as they came ashore. No question of units, no question of regiments, no question even of nationality, for there were French and Belgian soldiers who had fought side by side with the British in the Battle of Flanders. All of them were tired. Some were completely exhausted. I watched one man, with eyes heavy with sleep, limped along with painful feet because his boots hadn't been off for 5 days. And at his back, a ukulele dangled from his haversack. But he still had enough kick in him to ask the sergeant for a seat facing the engine when he got to the train. Another man told me how he'd been on the beach at Dunkirk for 3 days with hundreds of his comrades waiting for a boat. Embarkation was often difficult because the flare had been bombed and the ships could not get close enough in. So they joined the ships in boats and paddled in the water some of the way. As each ship came in, the army doctors at the port would shout out to the captain on the bridge to ask for the number of wounded. In a few minutes, the ambulances and the stretchers would be alongside to bring them on and take them to the waiting hospital train at the station. The organization of the port was excellent. The ships were being unloaded at an astonishing speed. On the station, I watched the men climbing into the long waiting trains. It was astounding to walk along carriage after carriage full of soldiers and to find in each one silence. And so the men of the BEF came home.

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They'll tell you what time you get up in the morning and what time you go to bed at night. They'll tell you what you eat, what kind of clothes you can wear, what you drink. They'll even tell you the morning paper you can read.

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Hello, hello, hello. You're very welcome along. It's 8radio.com with me, John Walsh, at the helm for the next 2 hours of top tunes. That was The Verve and History kicking us off today. On the way, we have music from The National, from Green Day, from Johnny Marr, and loads, loads more. This one is new from Kurt Vile. Played in Vicar Street a couple of weeks ago. This is Zoom 97.

That is Chicago band Freako. It's called Still Around from their album Something Worth Waiting For. One of my favourite records this year so far. Before that, Gurriers and Pins, the Fibs Brabantis, the brand new single. And Kurt Vile with Zoom 97. Next up here is London electronic act Over Mono. This one's called After the Rain on 8 Radio.

club nights at Whelan's of Wexford Street. Kick off your week upstairs with the Silent Disco, Monday to Thursday nights. 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

Have not heard that song in a long, long time. Still sounds great. It's Green Day, Longview. Before that, The National, from the album Alligator, released in 2005, which was the first National album that I really got into, and possibly still my favourite one. That was called Abel, which they still play live quite a lot. And kicking off that set of three, we had Over Mono and After the Rain. Next up, RSAG, Rarely Seen Above Ground. This is Leave a Light On.

I really like that. This is Lorelei, I Will Eat My Heart in the Morning Light, taken from the album The Singer in My Band, which is out now on Matador Records. This is Lorelei being Nate Amos, who is also the lead guitarist and producer of indie pop band Water From Your Eyes. And he is coming to town playing in the Workman's Club in Dublin on Saturday, November 21st. A few tickets still available for that, as far as I know. Before that, Shaq and Natalie's Party and RSAG, Leave a Light On. Next up, the second track of this hour of the show, featuring Matt Berninger, he being the singer with The National and also with Elvi and lots of solo stuff and loads of other things. But this is him on Ron Boy's recent single. It's called Disaster.

jellyfish screensavers getting emotionally attached to your heart becomes an oil spill. It swallows the milk blobs in their tracks till only one dim one's left.

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That is Johnny Marr and Spin, taken from his current album, The Age of Everything, released a few weeks ago. Before that, Goldfrapp with A&E, Sleeper and In Betweener, and way, way, way back when we had Ron Boy and Matt Berninger with Disaster, Darling. This is 8radio.com with John Walsh. Got a whole other hour to go with lots of great music coming up. I'm going to tell you about that in a little while. But taking us there, we're going back to the 1990s to a band who are no longer with us. It's Juniper. Weatherman.

That is Florence Road from Bray, and their new one is called 7563. I was reading about them. They had trouble where a lot of their gear, their van was broken into and all their stuff was stolen on tour in the States. And Fender stepped in with some new gear. And also Eddie Vedder of Pearl Jam gave them one of his guitars so that they could play. I think Pearl Jam were playing at the same festival. So fair play all around. This is 8radio.com. John Walsh with you. Just incidentally, taking us to the top of the hour before that, we had Juniper and Weatherman. Juniper, of course, being the band that were Bellex One with Damien Rice on vocals before they went their separate ways and created two wonderful acts out of one. Isn't it just lovely? Music on, loads of great music on the way, including Suede, Thin Lizzy, The Jam, Fontaines DC, and Spiral Carpets. Loads of great stuff on the way, so don't go anywhere. Here's We Are Scientists. This is After Hours.

Oh, I love it. They are one of my favourite live bands. They're from Gothenburg in Sweden. They're called EF for F. That one's called Moments of Momentum, taken from their 2022 record, We Salute You, You and You. Brilliant live they are. I keep trying to get them to come over to Ireland, but so far no joy. I'm going to keep banging that drum. Before that, Suede, Dancing with the Europeans, and We Are Scientists with After Hours. Here's Placebo. 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

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The father's legacy, the son's band. 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

I love that track. It's BC Camp Light, the title track to the most recent album, last year's A Sober Conversation. Before that, Dubliners Bleach 93 and Figure 8 and Placebo with Pure Morning. Here's Thin Lizzy dancing in the moonlight on 8 Radio.

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The year was 1983. The album was called Compact Snap. The band is The Jam. That's the bitterest pill I ever had to swallow. Before that, Laura Gibson and Not Harmless and Thin Lizzy dancing in the moonlight. Here's the current one from Fontaines, DC. They are conquering the world. 2 sold out Slanes next year already. This is Marianne.

The album is called Hoping as a Coping Mechanism. The band are called Mold. They're from Bristol. That one's called Lists. Before that, in Spiral Carpets, This Is How It Feels. And Fontaine's DC, Marianne, here's Smash Mouth.

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1: Wasps versus humans. Are you having a good dream before that Ron Sexsmith? When will the morning come? And Smash Mouth walking on the sun. Just about time for me to say goodbye. I have been John Walsh. This is and continues to be the wonderful 8 Radio. Going to leave you with the sound of the gossip. This is Standing in the Way of Control. Take care.

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A blast from the past, kicking off the Indie Lunch this Thursday on 8radio.com. How is everybody doing? John Loftus with you for the next hour or so. That was Woolly Bully from Sam Sham and the Pharaohs, which was a very popular tune amongst movie soundtracks in the 80s, featured on Full Metal Jacket, one of my favourite all-time films, Fast Times at Ridgemont High, and also Splash. And for those Happy Gilmore fans out there, it also was on soundtrack to that, the original and the recent enough sequel, which I believe was awful. Anyway, we have plenty of good new music for you and plenty of new music for you, so we do on the Indie Lunch, and let's give you some of that new music now from Courtney Barnett. This is Mantis.

We had loads of fantastic brand new music for you there in that selection. We started off with Courtney Barnett and Mantis. We then had Concrete Glen from Sylvan Esso. And we finished off with the absolutely gorgeous I'm On Standby from Eels. Still going strong and still producing beautiful, beautiful tunes all those years later. So they are. 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And you can enjoy the live tunage of Mike Pyro at the moment, because he is doing a tour of intimate venues around Ireland, hoping maybe to see him in Kenny's and Lahinch soon. But we go back to his Republic of Loose days, and this is a cracker, a firm favourite here on 8radio.com. 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

tracks featuring fantastic vocals from Irish talents. We had Underbelly from Marlene Enright. Then we finished off things with Always On Your Side from Bonobo, which features the hugely talented Joy Crooks on vocals on that particular track. That lady goes on from strength to strength, so she does, certainly in my mind. And that is a tune that we brought you for the first time here on AIRadio.com via the Golden Plex podcast, because myself and Stephen Byrne cast our ears over it and gave it the big thumbs up. So we did. 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So we'd love you to join us for that. So we would. But you know what? It's 80s triple play time now. And we go to the wonderful Blondie. And this is Picture This.

legend that is Leonard Cohen, bringing our 80s triple play to a close. That is, of course, everybody knows. We also had Big Audio Dynamite. That's who we had with E equals MC squared. So a bit of maths thrown in with a bit of tunage as well. Of course, you can get your suggestions in for the 80s triple play here on the Indie Lunch by pinging in your suggestions at 8 Radio Ireland on the socials. And while you are there, you will see it's competition time again, because we've got a pair of tickets to one of the gigs of the year, Tomorrow, which is a collaboration between Tom Rowlands of the Chemical Brothers and Aurora, are coming to the National Stadium on October 24th. And as I said, we've two tickets up for grabs. So to enter, tag your gig buddy on our socials, post, share the post, and you will be entered into competition. You can also enter via WhatsApp, just WhatsApp Tomorrow with your name to 0838 888 888. Best luck to everybody entering. And you never know, if you win, you might get a standing ovation from Stella Donnelly.

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Blast me back to my college days. A couple of tracks there. We had Dodgy and In a Room. We also had Welcome to the Cheap Seats from the Wonder Stuff. And we also had Cat Power a little bit earlier with The Wanderer. And I'm going to wander off. So I am. But don't you dare go anywhere, because Mr. Derek Byrne is coming up after me with a whole pile of deadly indie goodness for the afternoon. And then later on tonight on 8radio.com, we've got Dudley with Click Clack from 8, Paul with a Clamp Down from 10. I'll be back Saturday morning at 8 o'clock for a whole pile of great, great Irish music. Hopefully you can join me for that. But in the meantime, I'm going to leave you in the company of Phoebe Bridgers. And this is class. This is called Bobby. So for me, John Loftus, till the next time, folks, mind yourselves out there. Take care, good luck, and keep it tuned to 8radio.com.

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Tori Amos caught in a light sneeze, kicking off my show today on 8radio.com. Derek Byrne here this afternoon. Hope you are all doing lovely. We've music on its way from New Young Pony Club, something from the brand new album from The Strokes, bit of classic Super Furry Animals, and plenty more besides. Right now, let's take some music from Really Good Time. This is Bob Dylan, was on Pawn Stars in 2010.

0: Roger Waters presents Legacy, a Pink Floyd show. 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The father's legacy, the son's band. 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

Just a perfect day. Drink sangria in the park. And then later, when it gets dark,

That is Lou Reed, of course, with Perfect Day. Before that, we have music from New Young Pony Club. The track was called The Bomb. Right now, let's take something from The Strokes. Reality Awaits. A new album came out in July. They are coming to the Three Arena. When is that? October 24th. Let's take something from the album. Going to Babylon is what it's called.

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0: Just what is it that you want to do?
1: Well, we want to be free. We want to be free to do what we want to do. And we want to get loaded. And we want to have a good time. And that's what we're going to do.
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1: We're going to have a good time. We're going to have a party.

is wonderful. So from Pamela, it is called Standing in the Rain. It is brand new music right here on 8radio.com. Right, would you like to hear where one of my favourite albums of all time and my favourite book of all time merge? It is in this very next track. Simon and Garfunkel's Bridge Over Troubled Water is the album. Catch Train 2 is the book by Joseph Heller. And there was a film version of this being recorded, and it was being shot down in Mexico. And Art Garfunkel was cast in that film. And this is the line in the song. Paul was kind of moaning and giving out that in the middle of recording this album, Simon flew down to, or sorry, Garfunkel flew down to Mexico to record the film. He refers to them as their original band name, which was Tom and Jerry.

0: presents Tamora. 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

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Almost time for the end of hour one. Meryl Streak, though, is kicking off hour two, so don't go anywhere. Before we close off this one, though, here is Lloyd Cole and the Commotions. A bit of Last Weekend.

0: now listen, big shot. They'll tell you what time you get up in the morning and what time you go to bed at night. They'll tell you what you eat, what kind of clothes you can wear, what you drink. They'll even tell you the morning paper you can read.
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That is David Gray. I remember standing in front of one of the listening stations in HMV Grafton Street. And the ones with the old CD players on it. You can shuffle through the songs of the new albums. 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Before that, brand new music from Meryl Streak. And the track we played is Rags to Riches. Right now, here is Stella Donnelly, Laying Low.

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1: 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Arab Strap play the main room on Monday, October 12th, and Heidi Curtis plays the main room on Tuesday, October 13th. 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
1: Fiona Apple's Sleep to Dream. Before that, The Kills, Heart of a Dog. Right, my favourite new music at the moment is coming from Bicep. Three-track EP has just been released, first bit of new, proper new music under the Bicep moniker for quite a while. They're going to be back on tour, I'm sure, all of next year. Can't wait to see them again live right now. Here they are with Soar on vocals. This is a track from them called Air.

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Father John Misty and Disappointing Diamonds are the most disappointing of them all. 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Before that, we had Hot Chip Over and Over and brand new music from Bicep Air featuring the vocals of Soar. Kind of all I've time for. I'm going to close off with some music from Brick Nasty. Before we get to that, would you like to hear a wonderful cover version? David Byrne doing his version of one of the best pop songs of the last 10 years. It's Driver's License. I'll talk to you soon.

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'Cause you said forever, now I drive alone past your street. It's a real gang, love.

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1: 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The Blue Tones play the main room on Friday, October 9th, and Rachel Grace is upstairs on Saturday, October 10th. Arab Strap play the main room on Monday, October 12th, and Heidi Curtis plays the main room on Tuesday, October 13th. 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

Good evening. You're listening to Click Clack on 8 Radio for the next 2 hours. The big news this week in Noodle Rock circles is that after a hell of a long hiatus and a very acrimonious breakup, Dan Caballero are back together to play next year's Primavera Festival in Barcelona. And I think maybe there's usually a second festival in Porto around the same time. Well, not sure it's been announced yet, but fingers crossed there'll be some more shows. They did split up very acrimoniously back in around about 2010 or so, I think. And part of it was down to drummer Damon Shea's substance abuse problems. But they appear to have overcome that. And there's a very sort of endearing interview with them in, I think it was Stereogum this week, where they're just sitting around being three just kind of nice old gents. This tune is Fireback About Your Baby's New Sex from the LP American Don on Touch and Go Records. Up next from Melbourne, this lot are playing in Ireland towards the end of this month, actually. They are called Delivery. They'll be in the Bellow Bar in Dublin on the 27th of October. They'll be in the Roisin Dove in Galway on the 28th, finishing up in the Ulster Sports Club in Belfast on the 29th, all in support of a new LP next February called Zone 3. From it now, though, we have this single, Measuring Cup.

Stephen Malmes will also be playing Primavera, but in his guise as frontman for Pavement. It's actually a hell of a lineup. I'm looking at it here now. You've got the likes of Pavement, King Gizzard, Don Caballero, as I said, Angine de Poitrine, Metronomy, Dinosaur Jr., our own Gillaban, and just an absolute massive lineup. Bonnie Prince Billy, I can see here as well. It might be worth trying to go see. Ooh, and Converge. Yeah, I might have to do that. Anyway, this was Stephen Malmes and the Jicks from the LP Real Emotional Trash on Matador Records, and the name of that tune was Hopscotch Willie. Before that, Delivery from Melbourne from a forthcoming LP called Zone 3 on Heavenly, and a tune called Measuring Cup. And as I said, they're playing a few shows here towards the end of October. Get a googling for more details. Up next from her Bon Voyage LP, this is Melody's Echo Chamber.

New EP from Londoner's Bicep on Warp Records. The EP is called Air Lemonder Viper, and that track featuring Soar was Air. You can find out more by going to feelmybicep.com, which is you want to be careful to the website you're getting when you do that. And you can find out more about Soar by going to her Instagram page, which is at SOARRRRR, as many R's you pretty much fancy throwing in until you get it right. You might do better going to the feelmybicep.com website. Before that, Melody's Echo Chamber from the Bon Voyage LP on Domino, featuring Dungan as her backing band, and that tune was called Cross My Heart. Up next on Click Clack, from Sadness Sets Me Free, with a tune called Peace Signs, this is Griff Rees.

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The band is Ulrika Spacek or Spasek from London. I've just seen, actually, they have a new remix version of this LP, which I don't have. I must have a go of it. But from the Untouched Version Expo, this is a tune called Square Root of None, and you can find it on Full Time Hobby Records. For that, Griff Rees from his Sadness Sets Me Free LP. I remember seeing him play the shows for that in the Sugar Club. It must be 4 years ago or so. It was so much fun. The tune was called Peace Signs, and you can find it on Rough Trade Records. Up next, also from Wales, Kate Le Bon.

Max Cooper is the latest person to do a release for Fabric as part of their Fabric Presents series. It's going to be an LP called Fabric Presents Max Cooper, in a bit of title there. This is a collaboration with Rival Consoles, and the tune was called A.O. Before that, Kate Lebon from her current LP, Michelangelo Dying on Mexican Summer Records, and the tune was called Body as a River. Let's have another track from this Odyssey Cult LP. It's Volume 3. It's on Silver Current Records. They come from Eureka, California, which is a great name for a town. The name of this tune is Sun Damage.

Chicago's finest, Wilco from the LP Ode to Joy from 2019 on their own DBPM Records. That one was called Citizens. Before that, the Odyssey Cult, which is a kind of supergroup of sorts, former members of Comets of Fire, and also where they rope in Stephen Shelley from Sonic Youth on drums, and the likes of Bridget Dawson, who plays the OCs, and Paula Fraser from Tarnation. It's, for Bridget Dawson, it's not too much of a stretch, that kind of stuff, but Paula Fraser, it's quite mad to hear her singing on this crazy psychedelic stuff for her own more sort of country tin stuff, but the entire thing is pretty phenomenal. Up next, we played a track a few weeks ago for memory of Frank Beard of ZZ Top, who died, and sort of got me going through a few of the old records again, and he was such a great drummer. Here's another example. This is ZZ Top from the Tejas LP from 1976. This one is Snappy Khaki, and no, don't ask me what a Snappy Khaki is.

0: Roger Waters presents Legacy, a Pink Floyd show. 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The father's legacy, the son's band. 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

This is Spotlights from Brooklyn. They are Sarah Quintero, Mario Quintero, and Chris Enriquez. They're kind of residing in that sweet spot between shoegaze and doom, as you do. This is from an LP called Love and Decay on Mike Patton's Ipecac Records. The tune was called The Age of Decay. They've actually put out a new LP since this one called Alchemy for the Dead, and I must get me greasy paws on that. Before that, ZZ Top from 1976, and a tune called Snappy Khaki. Up next on Click Clack, Swansea Sound are another supergroup of sorts featuring, you've got the likes of Hugh Williams from the Boo Sticks, Amelia Fletcher and Rob Percy, ex of Heavenly Fame, and then a whole host of others. They have a new LP, their third, coming out soon, called Pre-Post Truth. From it, this is a tune called On Our Own.

just as terrifying now as it was all those years ago. I never took to Portishead back in the day. I remember being in Our Price Records in Cork shortly before it closed down, and they were doing some sort of fire sale and getting rid of loads of records for absolutely ridiculous money. My mate Josh said, "You must nab that." And it was this LP, Third, and I think it was for the princely sum of about €3 or so, which is crazy because it'd only been out for a year or two at that stage. Got it home and just absolutely fell in love with it. It's absolutely phenomenal. Yeah, the LP's called Third. It is on Polydor, or sorry, Mercury Records, and that tune was Machine Gun. Before that, Swansea Sound from Pre-Post Truth on Skepwax, and a tune called On Our Own. Up next, from an EP that was given away free with first copies of the Living with the Living LP. The EP is called Mo Living. This is Ted Leo and the Pharmacists.

Bombino was invited to Nashville by Dan Auerbach of the Black Keys to make a record for Yuppie's Amazing. It's called Nomad. It's on Nunsuch Records. And that tune was called Amadineen. And before that, Ted Leo and the Pharmacists from an EP called Mo Living on Touch and Go Records, which also is known. It's also, I forgot, there's a great cover of Chimbawamba's Rapaport's Testament of that that I remember seeing Ted Leo do live and being absolutely astonished by it. And I should have played that. Anyway, I can play it again. Up next, Dishwasher are a new band from Wexford. They have mostly endeared themselves to me by going to their website, and I saw that they've used a graphic from Pitfall, which is a game that I was obsessed with when I was a kid. But thankfully, the record is really good too. You can grab yourself a copy of it by going to dishwasherbands.bandcamp.com. LP's called It's Worse We've Got. The name of this tune is The Shuffle Drum Blues.

Performing live at Whelan's of Wexford Street. The Blow Monkeys play the main venue on Friday, October 2nd, while Dive Boy play upstairs on the same night. Saturday the 3rd of October sees the Amazons in the main venue and Runthard upstairs. Eric Steckel plays the main venue on Tuesday the 6th of October, while Bridge City Sinners are in the main venue on Thursday the 8th. The Blue Tones play the main room on Friday, October 9th, and Rachel Grace is upstairs on Saturday, October 10th. Arab Strat play the main room on Monday, October 12th, and Heidi Curtis plays the main room on Tuesday, October 13th. For full details and to book tickets, head to whelanslive.com or follow us on social.

Caitlin Aurelia Smith grew up in Orcas Island in Washington State before moving to Berkeley to study composition and becoming kind of a, not a pioneer, but a re-pioneer of a thing called the Buchla modular synthesizer, which is a ridiculous looking instrument that's like a massive suitcase that you open and 1,000 cables explode out of it. I'm not sure this new record is still featuring the Buchla. It doesn't sound quite like it to me, but it's an album called Ruin. It's not just music on her own, Someone Special Records, and that tune was called Ruin. Before that, from Wexford, new band called Dishwasher, the LP is called It's Worse We've Got. The tune was called The Shuffle Drum Blues, and as I said, you can go to dishwasherband.bandcamp.com to nab yourself a copy of that. Up next from his new sound LP, this is Geordie Greep.

This is Takeshi Tarochi and his Blue Jeans from an LP from the 60s called Let's Go Elekibushi. I'm not entirely sure when it came out because it's very confusing looking at his discography. He died in 2021 at the age of 82 and has still been making records up until about 2008, so fair play. He started his career playing guitar at American military bases in Japan for people like the Honshu Cowboys and Jimmy Takita and his Mountain Playboys before he formed the Blue Jeans, who lasted about 3-4 years, and then he sort of quit abruptly, citing exhaustion right before they were due to go on tour with the Beatles. Oops. The name of that tune was Kuroda Bushi. Before that, Geordie, great from the current LP, The New Sound on Rough Trade Records, and that one was called Holy Holy. Robert Plant of Led Zeppelin in recent years has taken on himself to cover songs by Alan Sparhawk and Lowe, and pretty much sort of honing in just this one Lowe LP. I don't know if he's realised they have some other ones. I'd love to hear him have a go at this next tune from The Great Destroyer. This is Lowe with When I Go Deaf. What?

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Right, this one is by Naroba from Kiev in the Ukraine. It says here that Naroba is not a person. Naroba is the name left behind after a person disappears. People in Ukraine say this one is a Naroba, or this was done by Naroba. Basically, literally a slacker, a lazy man who nobody remembers meeting. Thankfully, Nishintashi Records have figured out who Naroba is and have put together an LP featuring recordings made between 2010 and 2020. It is called Pachursk. The name of that tune was Translation Layer. Before that, Alan Sparhawk, or rather, sorry, Low, featuring Alan Sparhawk from the Great Destroyer LP on Sub Pop tune called When I Go Deaf. He'll be playing a couple of shows here in a few weeks' time as part of this amazing looking thing that Foggy Notions are doing with the National Concert Hall. It's a festival of sorts called Haunted Dance Hall, which will be a convergence of world builders, sonic visionaries, and boundary breakers. You can go see the likes of Kalila, Colin McCoyshog from My Bloody Valentine, Ear and voice actor, and then Alan will be there in two guises. One will be a collaboration with Circuit de U doing a live score to Nosferatu, which should be fairly intriguing, and then I think they've managed to hoodwink him as doing his own solo show. They both take place on the 24th and 25th of October. Up next from her Play Me LP, this is Kim Gordon.

When it came to putting out her Play Me LP this year, Kim Gordon wants to stick on Bye Bye, the single from the previous year, but decided to update the lyrics for the new version, and it's all words that have been censored by the administration in America right now. It's on Matador Records, and the album is called Play Me. Right, that's your lot. This has been Click Clack on 8 Radio. I'm going to toddle off into the night, but not before I leave you a tune by The Go, and this is kind of an example of cleaning up your mistakes. The Go made a record for Sub Pop back in about 1999 or so, when Jack White was in the band. He left the band and they turned in another record to Sub Pop, and Sub Pop went, you know what, no, I think we'll leave it, lads, thanks very much. They did go off and make another record for somebody else immediately, but the record just sort of sat on a shelf for the last 25 years until Sub Pop this year kind of went, wait a minute, what were we thinking, this is ridiculous, and they've polished it up and they're sticking it out now. The LP's called Free Electricity. The name of this tune is Turn It On. Goodbye, hope we see you again next week.

0: Roger Waters presents Legacy, a Pink Floyd show. 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

Age of Consent, New Order, kicking off the countdown on this Monday, the 14th of December. Hello, I hope you are very well. My name is Paul Inske, and this is 8radio.com. I'm with you for the next hour, and I've got a packed one, loads of new tunes, old tunes, two hip-hop doubles, a fresh one, which is two brand new tracks, and then an old-school throwback hip-hop double, which this week I'm going to look at Danny Brown. That's going to round off the clampdown this evening. If you'd like to get in touch, 083-8888-888, that is the text or WhatsApp number, at 8 Radio Ireland across all social, or P Linsky Tweets. That's where you hit me up. A new album came out on Friday from the Avalanches, and I'm going to play a new track from them. 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The album is called We Will Always Love You. The track is The Divine Chord, featuring MGMT and Johnny Marr.

the brand new track from Foster the People. It's called Cadillac. And I'll have to do a check sometime. I'm sure there's about 6 million songs called Cadillac. And before that, we had a bit of a throwback for Glass Animals, Black Mambo. This is The Clampdown. This is 8radio.com. And I really, really like this next band. This is a bit of an older track from them. It is The Growlers.

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That is the new single from Baker. It is called Play featuring Lancey Foe. And before that, we had The Drums with Money. This is The Clampdown. 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It's Paul Linsky with you for the next hour. 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Dan McDermott is in from 11 to 1pm. 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Jay Collins is on tomorrow, so check it out from 1 o'clock. His 5-star alternative feast on Indie Lunch. 1 hour of the finest new and classic cuts featuring homegrown song of the day. And a look back on what made the music news on this day. 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So definitely check that out. And now we're going to move on to our fresh hip-hop double for this Monday night. JPEG Mafia is first up and he compiled all of his singles from 2020 on an EP, which he called EP. And this is a new track from him. It's called Super Tuesday. And then the second track up we have is Kenny Mason featuring Denzel Curry. And the track is a rough cut called A-Cut.

How you rapping all your life and you ain't profitin'? How you trying to be a punk, but you ain't mosh? How you trying to book a tour, but you ain't pop? Nigga think he's Steph Curry, boy you old Goskins. Pop filter, bump stocking. One shot turn Steve Bannon to Steve Hawking. Kelly Gigolo, I'm dope pollen, but I don't fuck with little kids, bitch. I ain't Woody Allen. Now how you let a nigga run you out your own city? Word. How you never catch a win, but you catch a feeling? I ain't trying to have debates, I just bait bitches. Put a price on your head, send my niggas fishing. Boy, you really Craig Mack, but you think you did it? Put this fuck nigga in a bag, he the new Missy. How you let a nigga call you nigga? Push my tracks through. These niggas ain't reviewing your music, they reviewing you. Keep it to yourself, get your money, baby, keep doing you. Step out of line and show these plexicos what the Ruger do. Now who is you? Double barrel, twin magic, hit the W, go through the roof. Bass swell up and go through the coupe. Pacing at this nigga house like Peggy finna hula hoop. Lines around the block feel like Super Tuesday. Ballad of Biden, baby, we need new things. Making love to your girl, pull the tracks out the strings. Pat the weave, I gotta water the soil before I plant the seed. Lots of information in these bars and schemes. These niggas basic, all they know is jokes and memes. Now let's face it, you hate me because you ain't me. You

0: Apples on my suit, I'm looking for Mr. Freeze, cut the green. I don't got fans, I got fiends, what you mean? Show up to the studio, I'm dressed like Harley Quinn. I don't want no picture, give a fuck about your zine. Snitches getting Christian, hope you rat up on your team. Tell me all your secrets, part one, Lil B. Tony brassed a pistol, had him talking in his sleep. These niggas don't rap, they incriminate on beat. All I do is spit facts, get money, make heat. Spit up in the ass, let her know that I'm a freak, don't speak.
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Some niggas just passed away, shit seemed like an average day. The new shit cost half a K, niggas too up to lack the day. 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If I hit you, it's jujitsu, judge at with the nigga tap in, 20 racks in, pretty black skin. Get the most cinephile interaction, spinning back in, spinning back in. Hit and goes, niggas don't, it's a habit.

Ayy, 12 don't start, just pass it. Some nigga just passed away. Shit seemed like an average day. The new shit cost half a K. Niggas too up to lack the day. Every pup gon' have his day. But your day, my every. Give a fuck how the fuck nigga feel about it. To be real about it. The better about to be bloody your buddy.

0: average day. But your day my average day. My little block so ratchet, ayy. 12 don't start, just pass it. Some niggas just passed away. Shit seem like an average day. The new shit cost half a K. Niggas too up to lack the day. Every pup gon' have his day. But your day my average day.
1: And that concludes our fresh hip-hop double for this Monday night. If you have an opinion on any of the hip-hop tracks or you'd like to get in touch, 083-8888-888, that is the text or WhatsApp number. You can get me at PLinskyTweets on Twitter or at 8 Radio Ireland. And we're into the second half of the show, and I thought I'd change it up a bit. This band has been sitting on a playlist of mine, one of the playlists, you know, you make playlists, you leave them there, but it's been there for about 5 years now, and it's an absolutely class tune. They're a four-piece band from Mali in Africa. The track is called Sabor. The band is Songhai Blues, and these lads have worked with just about everybody, from Damon Albarn to MIA to Goldfrapp to the AAS. And this is just a great track from Swimbler's 2015 album, Music in Exile.

started off Ambulance Limited, and before that we had the classic from the Velvet Underground, Sweet Jane. Not a whole lot of time left on the clampdown this evening, but if you've got an iOS, Android, you've got the app, the 8radio.com app, or you've got, like, you know, internet somewhere and you've got the browser, you can check out the last 2 weeks of shows from 8radio.com. We have our on-demand section, and it's got just about everything up there. So if you missed any of the amazing, amazing shows that go out from some of the brilliant presenters here on the station, you can go ahead and check them out. And 8radio.com is, of course, the place to get the best new music first. And this next track is from Tandem Felix. It's called The Assassination,

Couple of man sleep forever, and that's just about all the time I have this night on the clampdown. If you want to get hold of me, I'm at PLinskyTweets on Twitter. And while I dare, give 8 Radio Ireland a follow across all social, because we've got new competitions popping up every now and then. When there's gig tickets back, and they will be back in 2021, which we're nearly at, so we better get a move on. There will be gig tickets. You could win them. Simple as liking and retweeting something. And there's nowhere else on this planet or in this aisle you'll get the best new music first. And that is 8radio.com. So make sure you give them a follow. And I have to give a shout out to Dave Burgess. He is coming up after me with Sonic Tonics. He's got a few hours lined up of absolutely class tunes. He's going to take you through to Tuesday. Yes, and now all I have left is time to tell you about this week's old school throwback hip hop double. That was a little bit of a mouthful. It's just a throwback double. It's just a look at older hip hop tunes you may have missed or you may be into. And this week I'm going to look at Danny Brown. I love Danny Brown. He is off the wall. He's one of the most unique voices in hip hop. And I'm going to play 2 of his tracks. The first one I have up is probably as close to a breakout single as I could find, which would have been Growing Up. And then the second track I have is from an album I absolutely loved when it came out. It came out only 4 years ago. Feels like a lot longer. Atrocity Exhibition was the name of the album. The track was Ain't It Funny. And it's just a bit off the wall. It's a bit mad. And he is really, really good. He's been on tour with Run the Jewels. He's almost an unofficial member of Run the Jewels. You might know him from some of their tracks. And his debut, I suppose his first project, was working with G-Unit. Do you remember G-Unit? Kinda. It was back in the Bling era of the early, well, mid-2000s, whatever it was. And 50 Cent didn't take on Danny Brown because he didn't like his jeans. And that's a true story. Danny Brown's more of a skinny jeans, I'm in the Strokes look. And that wasn't flying with G-Unit back in the day. So that's it. There's a little fact for you. You can take what you want from that. Anyway, have a great week, and I'll see you next week. Good luck. Yeah.

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And if you're ready to take flight into the great unknown, I've got something new just for you. So strap in and stay tuned for the best in

somebody-ness. 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

death. 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

There's liberation in the elsewhere. There's revolution.

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The father's legacy, the son's band. 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

to you. There's a new one coming into view, and you'll climb that too, but before you do, you get time to stand looking off the ledge, where the rivers branch to the east and the west, and to catch your breath at the sight of it. Of the heights on which your heart was set, that you won so hard and then lost so fast, are now somehow just silhouettes. You stop and bend in the light that's left, and you cup your hands in the riverbed. Watershed, watershed.